We all have learned reliance on the sacred teachings of science. So I hope through life you never will decline, in spite of Philistine defiance, to do what all good scientists do: experiment. Make it your motto day and night.

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If this advice you'll only employ, the future can always

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I love you still and always will, so if my song repeats, know that I'm stuck on you. Oh yes, I'm stuck on you.

I learned by the Afro-American people who play, because I'm a child of free jazz. I listen jazz, but I'm a child of free jazz. What's happening in Paris was in American Center. I went there.